0: The Blair Radio 94.7 FM weather, brought to you by National Land Realty. Tonight we'll have mostly cloudy weather with a low around 64. Tomorrow we have a 20% chance of showers and thunderstorms with partly sunny weather and a high near 78. And later that night, we'll have partly cloudy weather and a low around 62. Thursday will be sunny with a high near 81. 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That's latest weather here on the Blair Radio 94.7 FM weather.
1: Today's good news was the New King James Version, 1 John 4, verse 4. You are of God, little children, and you have overcome them, because he who is in you is greater than he who is in the world.

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I keep my eyes wide open all the time. 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
1: 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Tonight we'll have mostly cloudy weather with a low around 64. Tomorrow we have a 20% chance of showers and thunderstorms with partly sunny weather and a high near 78. And later that night, we'll have partly cloudy weather and a low around 62. Thursday will be sunny with a high near 81. 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That's latest weather here on the Blair Radio 94.7 FM weather.
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1: The Blair Radio 94.7 FM weather, brought to you by National Land Realty. Tonight we'll have mostly cloudy weather with a low around 64. Tomorrow we have a 20% chance of showers and thunderstorms with partly sunny weather and a high near 78. And later that night, we'll have partly cloudy weather and a low around 62. Thursday will be sunny with a high near 81. 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That's latest weather here on the Blair Radio 94.7 FM weather.

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mighty long time, but I'm here to tell you, there's something else. The afterworld. 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
1: 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He asked me if I'd seen a road with so much dust and sand, and I said, listen,

Parkersburg, Gravelburg, Colorado, Ellensburg, Rexburg, Vicksburg, El Dorado, Laramore, Atmore, Havistaw, Chattanooga, Chaska, Nebraska, Alaska, Opelika, Baraboo, Waterloo, Kalamazoo, Kansas City, Sioux City, Cedar City, Dodge City, what a

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I want to dance like David. I want a faith like Paul. I want to sing like Silas, tearing down the prison walls. I want to face that fire. It won't

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1: Blair Radio 94.7 FM Weather, brought to you by National Land Realty. Today we have a 70% chance of showers and thunderstorms with otherwise mostly cloudy weather and a high near 80, and later tonight will be partly cloudy with a low around 63. Tomorrow will be mostly sunny with a high near 84. 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That's the latest weather here on the Blair Radio 94.7 FM.
2: 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A message from the Blair Volunteer Fire and Rescue. Being a volunteer firefighter is about much more than responding when pager goes off. Our members dedicated countless hours to training, meeting, community events, standby assignments, continuing education, and the certification of courses, all while balancing careers, family, and everyday life. Members are consistently working to better themselves, to sharpen their skills, so they're prepared when the community needs them most. You'll also notice that an A, B, and C shift list for every day on the calendar for Blair Volunteer Fire and Rescue. Still 100% volunteer, earlier this year they adopted the three-shift model, similar to systems being used by other departments in the area. The members divided as evenly as possible among the three shifts, with each shift assigned responsibilities for overnight coverage on a rotating basis. Shift schedules specifically for the overnight hours and helps ensure that members are ready to respond while also giving volunteers more opportunities for adequate rest. Since putting the new system in place, it's been working amazingly well. And as always, when additional help is needed, members continue to step up for one for the other and for Blair. Calendar is just a snapshot of the commitment the volunteers make each month, and it doesn't even include emergency calls that come without invitation or a spot on the calendar. To all the Blair Volunteer Fire Department members, thank you for the time, training, missed evenings, late nights, and dedication you give to the community. The city of Takema reported the water department is going to start chlorinating the city's water to make it sure it continues to be safe for everyone to consume. You may notice a slight chlorine taste or smell for a few weeks. That will make sure the chlorine residual will be at or below state standards. Any questions? If you have, you can certainly contact Takema at 402-870-1251. The Washington County Sheriff's Office e-patrol report for August 14th through the 17th is available at washcountysheriff.org. In this time frame, 42 reported incidents were submitted. One arrest was made, Ryan M. Strang, 44, with a DUI, refusal, and open container. One citation issued to Bobby Kinner, 53, for criminal mischief, leaving the scene, fail to furnish ID, and a DUS. Two incidents with sports bikes that fled the scene, education on law regarding mini bikes on the streets, one crash detection follow-up, underage driver released back to a family member. Several other contacts and business school checks were also noted on the e-patrol report, available again at washcountysheriff.org. The Jeanette Hunt Blair Animal Shelter reporting a supply shortage for the care of the animals. They're asking for assistance for some of the bigger needs, being the following items: dry kitten food, canned kitten food, scoopable cat litter, liquid laundry soap, medium and large exam gloves, kitchen-sized trash bags, Clorox wipes, hand soap, feline probiotics, and packing tape. Items can be dropped off directly at the Jeanette Hunt Blair Animal Shelter during open hours. Every bag of food, box of litter, roll of tape, cleaning supply helps keep things running and allows to continue caring for the animals. Blair Community Schools Foundation Family Fun Night is this Friday at Blair High School parking lot in Krantz Field. Doors open at 5. At the school opens to celebrate with many of the activities being highlighted. There'll be a volleyball scrimmage at 5, a football scrimmage at 7, band, cheer, dance, cross country, more, plus bounce houses, face painting, airbrush tattoos, balloon twisting, strolling magician, police, fire, community partners. WCB will be having free hot dogs, free popcorn from RVR Bank, free water from Taylor's. plus the Cheese Life Bowman funnel cakes. Lou and company Shaved Ice will be there to make sure nobody leaves hungry. The best part, 100% of the proceeds go back to the Blair Community Schools and the students. Speaking of students, the area sports for Washington County. Let's see, that's coming through the rest of this week through Saturday. Thursday, August 20th, girls softball, Blair hosts Wayne. Varsity is at 6:30. Girls volleyball, Fort Calhoun is hosting Plattsmouth and Bennington. Friday, girls softball, a Blair tournament at Papillion. And the Blair Community School Family Fun Night is at the high school. For Saturday, August 22nd, girls softball, Blair tournament at Papillion. Arlington is at Wayne. Tecama Herman is at Ashland Greenwood. Fort Calhoun is at North Bend Central. It is Wednesday, the 19th of August. Let's take a look at some things to celebrate. Birthdays, for example. Aviator Orville Wright was born this day in 1871. Let's see, fashion designer Gabrielle Coco Chanel was born in 1883. Star Trek creator Gene Roddenberry, 1921. 42nd U.S. President Bill Clinton was born in 1946. Actor John Stamos, born in 1963. Governor of Nebraska Pete Ricketts was it's his birthday, born in 1964. Actress Kira Sedgwick was born in 1965. Singer Leanne Womack was born in 66. And actor Matthew Perry was born in 1969. News this hour is sponsored by Blair's Memorial Community Hospital, serving Blair, Fort Calhoun, and Tecama. For Blair Radio News, I'm Kelly Johnson.

0: helping you through your Wednesday on 94.7 BlairRadio.com. A high of 79 today, and afternoon thunderstorms are possible. Detailed look at the forecast coming up in a little bit. We'll also talk about events and activities that are happening around us, what's going on with area high school sports as well. Everybody's getting back into session at least by tomorrow. So again, details on all of that coming up, and a mix of music to help you through your Wednesday. 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

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Today we have a 70% chance of showers and thunderstorms with otherwise mostly cloudy weather and a high near 80, and later tonight will be partly cloudy with a low around 63. Tomorrow will be mostly sunny with a high near 84. 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That's the latest weather here on the Blair Radio 94.7 FM weather.

Getting you through your day with information that impacts you. Yes, we'll look at the news top of every hour and every half hour, looking at that forecast. A high of 79 today, chances of some showers this afternoon. Detailed look at the forecast, keeping you in know of events and activities that are coming up. And let's get into that mix of music, helping you through your day right here on 94.7 BlairRadio.com.

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1: 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Today we have a 70% chance of showers and thunderstorms with otherwise mostly cloudy weather and a high near 80. And later tonight will be partly cloudy with a low around 63. Tomorrow will be mostly sunny with a high near 84. 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That's the latest weather here on the Blair Radio 94.7 FM weather.
2: 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A message from the Blair Volunteer Fire and Rescue. Being a volunteer firefighter is about much more than responding when pager goes off. Our members dedicated countless hours to training, meeting, community events, standby assignments, continuing education, and the certification of courses, all while balancing careers, family, and everyday life. Members are consistently working to better themselves, to sharpen their skills, so they're prepared when the community needs them most. You'll also notice that an A, B, and C shift list for every day on the calendar for Blair Volunteer Fire and Rescue. Still 100% volunteer, earlier this year they adopted the three-shift model, similar to systems being used by other departments in the area. The members divided as evenly as possible among the three shifts, with each shift assigned responsibilities for overnight coverage on a rotating basis. Shift schedules specifically for the overnight hours and helps ensure that members are ready to respond while also giving volunteers more opportunities for adequate rest. Since putting the new system in place, it's been working amazingly well. And as always, when additional help is needed, members continue to step up for one for the other and for Blair. Calendar is just a snapshot of the commitment the volunteers make each month, and it doesn't even include emergency calls that come without invitation or a spot on the calendar. To all the Blair Volunteer Fire Department members, thank you for the time, training, missed evenings, late nights, and dedication you give to the community. The city of Takema reported the water department is going to start chlorinating the city's water to make it sure it continues to be safe for everyone to consume. You may notice a slight chlorine taste or smell for a few weeks. That will make sure the chlorine residual will be at or below state standards. Any questions? If you have, you can certainly contact Takema at 402-870-1251. The Washington County Sheriff's Office E-Patrol report for August 14th through the 17th is available at washcountysheriff.org. In this time frame, 42 reported incidents were submitted. One arrest was made. Ryan M. Strang, 44, with a DUI, refusal, and open container. One citation issued to Bob Kinner, 53, for criminal mischief, leaving the scene, fail to furnish ID, and a DUS. Two incidents with sports bikes that fled the scene, education on law regarding mini bikes on the streets, one crash detection follow-up, underage driver released back to a family member. Several other contacts and business school checks were also noted on the E-Patrol report, available again at washcountysheriff.org. The Jeanette Hunt, a Blair Animal Shelter, reporting a supply shortage for the care of the animals. They're asking for assistance for some of the bigger needs, being the following items: dry kitten food, canned kitten food, scoopable cat litter, liquid laundry soap, medium and large exam gloves, kitchen-sized trash bags, Clorox wipes, hand soap, feline probiotics, and packing tape. Items can be dropped off directly at the Jeanette Hunt Blair Animal Shelter during open hours. Every bag of food, box of litter, roll of tape, cleaning supply helps keep things running and allows to continue caring for the animals. Blair Community Schools Foundation Family Fun Night is this Friday at Blair High School parking lot and Krantz Field. Doors open at 5. At the school opens to celebrate with many of the activities being highlighted. There'll be a volleyball scrimmage at 5, a football scrimmage at 7, band, cheer, dance, cross country, more, plus bounce houses, face painting, airbrush tattoos, balloon twisting, strolling magician, police, fire, community partners. WCB will be having free hot dogs, free popcorn from RVR Bank, free water from Taylor's. plus the Cheese Life Bowman Funnel Cakes. Lou and Company Shaved Ice will be there to make sure nobody leaves hungry. The best part, 100% of the proceeds go back to the Blair Community Schools and the students. Speaking of students, the area sports for Washington County. Let's see, that's coming through the rest of this week through Saturday. Thursday, August 20th, girls softball, Blair hosts Wayne. Varsity is at 6:30. Girls volleyball, Fort Calhoun is hosting Plattsmith and Bennington. Friday, girls softball, a Blair tournament at Papillion. And the Blair Community School Family Fun Night is at the high school. For Saturday, August 22nd, girls softball, Blair tournament at Papillion. Arlington is at Wayne. Takema Herman is at Ashland Greenwood. Fort Calhoun is at North Bend Central. Wednesday, it is, yes, Wednesday, the 19th of August. Let's take a look at this day in history. In 1812, Old Ironside earns its name. 1909, first race was held at the Indianapolis Motor Speedway. 1919, President Woodrow Wilson appears before a Senate Foreign Relations Committee. 1934, Adolf Hitler cements his position of supreme power. 1953, CIA assassinated coup overthrows government of Iran. 1960, Russia launches Sputnik 5, carrying animals into space and back alive. In 1964, the Beatles kick off the first U.S. tour at San Francisco's Cow Palace. National days to celebrate: National Potato Day, National Soft Ice Cream Day, National Aviation Day, International Bow Day, and World Orangutan Day. There you go. 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For Blair Radio News, I'm Kelly Johnson.
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A high of 79 today, and afternoon thunderstorms are possible. Detailed look at the forecast coming up in a little bit. We'll also talk about events and activities that are happening around us, what's going on with area high school sports as well. Everybody's getting back into session at least by tomorrow. So again, details on all of that coming up, and a mix of music to help you through your Wednesday. 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

0: Blair Radio 94.7 FM weather, brought to you by National Land Realty. Today we have a 70% chance of showers and thunderstorms with otherwise mostly cloudy weather and a high near 80, and later tonight will be partly cloudy with a low around 63. Tomorrow will be mostly sunny with a high near 84. 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
1: Here's what's happening in our area. 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Esports Smash Tournament will be coming up Saturday, August 22nd from 5 to 8 p.m. Register online at Eastgate Sports Facebook page. There is no entry fee. Midtown Mayhem 3-on-3 Basketball Tournament will take place on Saturday, August 23rd. From 1 to 5 p.m. at WCP parking lot. Teams are already formed, but spectators are welcome. The next Lunch and Learn is August 25th at noon at the Bagby Gentry Conference Rooms. The topic is Breastfeeding Matters, Supporting Moms, Babies, and Communities. RSVP on the MCH website. Carter Place Senior Living is having an end-of-summer beach party and ice cream social on Thursday, August 27th from 2 to 4:30 p.m., there'll be ice cream, yard games, live music, and a senior resource fair. Street dance honoring Takema Fire and Rescue's 135th anniversary is on Saturday, August 29th from 7 to 11 at Tipsy Pig. There'll be live music from the Nuclear Bees. Those are a few of the happenings in our area. 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
1: I pledge allegiance to the flag of the United States of America and to the republic for which it stands, one nation, under God, indivisible, with liberty and justice for all.
2: 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Today we have a 70% chance of showers and thunderstorms with otherwise mostly cloudy weather and a high near 80, and later tonight will be partly cloudy with a low around 63. Tomorrow will be mostly sunny with a high near 84. 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That's the latest weather here on the Blair Radio 94.7 FM weather.
3: 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A message from the Blair Volunteer Fire and Rescue. Being a volunteer firefighter is about much more than responding when pager goes off. Our members dedicated countless hours to training, meeting, community events, standby assignments, continuing education, and the certification of courses, all while balancing careers, family, and everyday life. Members are consistently working to better themselves, to sharpen their skills, so they're prepared when the community needs them most. You'll also notice that an A, B, and C shift list for every day on the calendar for Blair Volunteer Fire and Rescue. Still 100% volunteer, earlier this year they adopted the three-shift model, similar to systems being used by other departments in the area. The members divided as evenly as possible among the three shifts, with each shift assigned responsibilities for overnight coverage on a rotating basis. Shift schedules specifically for the overnight hours and helps ensure that members are ready to respond while also giving volunteers more opportunities for adequate rest. Since putting the new system in place, it's been working amazingly well. And as always, when additional help is needed, members continue to step up for one for the other and for Blair. Calendar is just a snapshot of the commitment the volunteers make each month, and it doesn't even include emergency calls that come without invitation or a spot on the calendar. To all the Blair Volunteer Fire Department members, thank you for the time, training, missed evenings, late nights, and dedication you give to the community. The city of Takema reported the water department is going to start chlorinating the city's water to make it sure it continues to be safe for everyone to consume. You may notice a slight chlorine taste or smell for a few weeks. That will make sure the chlorine residual will be at or below state standards. Any questions? If you have, you can certainly contact Takema at 402-870-1251. The Washington County Sheriff's Office E-Patrol report for August 14th through the 17th is available at washcountysheriff.org. In this time frame, 42 reported incidents were submitted. One arrest was made. Ryan M. Strang, 44, with a DUI, refusal, and open container. One citation issued to Bobby Kinner, 53, for criminal mischief, leaving the scene, fail to furnish ID, and a DUS. Two incidents with sports bikes that fled the scene, education on law regarding mini bikes on the streets, one crash detection follow-up, underage driver released back to a family member. Several other contacts and business school checks were also noted on the E-Patrol report, available again at washcountysheriff.org. The Jeanette Hunt Blair Animal Shelter reporting a supply shortage for the care of the animals. They're asking for assistance for some of the bigger needs, being the following items: dry kitten food, canned kitten food, scoopable cat litter, liquid laundry soap, medium and large exam gloves, kitchen-sized trash bags, Clorox wipes, hand soap, feline probiotics, and packing tape. Items can be dropped off directly at the Jeanette Hunt Blair Animal Shelter during open hours. Every bag of food, box of litter, roll of tape, cleaning supply helps keep things running and allows to continue caring for the animals. Blair Community Schools Foundation Family Fun Night is this Friday at Blair High School parking lot and Krantz Field. Doors open at 5. At the school opens to celebrate with many of the activities being highlighted. There'll be a volleyball scrimmage at 5, a football scrimmage at 7, band, cheer, dance, cross country, more. plus bounce houses, face painting, airbrush tattoos, balloon twisting, strolling magician, police, fire, community partners. WCB will be having free hot dogs, free popcorn from RVR Bank, free water from Taylor's, plus the Cheese Life Bowman funnel cakes. Lou and company Shaved Ice will be there to make sure nobody leaves hungry. The best part, 100% of the proceeds go back to the Blair Community Schools and the students. Speaking of students, the area sports for Washington County, let's see, that's coming through the rest of this week through Saturday. Thursday, August 20th, girls softball, Blair hosts Wayne. Varsity is at 6:30. Girls volleyball, Fort Calhoun is hosting Plattsmith and Bennington. Friday, girls softball, a Blair tournament at Papillion, and the Blair Community School Family Fun Night is at the high school. For Saturday, August 22nd, girls softball, Blair tournament at Papillion. Arlington is at Wayne. Tecama Herman is at Ashland Greenwood. Fort Calhoun is at North Bend Central. That's a look at news this hour, sponsored by Blair's Memorial Community Hospital, serving Blair, Fort Calhoun, and Tecama. For Blair Radio News, I'm Kelly Johnson.

0: just wasn't meant to be. But somewhere down deep I still believe we were.
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0: Helping you through your Wednesday on 94.7 BlairRadio.com. A high of 79 today, and afternoon thunderstorms are possible. Detailed look at the forecast coming up in a little bit. We'll also talk about events and activities that are happening around us, what's going on with area high school sports as well. Everybody's getting back into session at least by tomorrow. So again, details on all of that coming up, and a mix of music to help you through your Wednesday. 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

0: 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Today we have a 70% chance of showers and thunderstorms with otherwise mostly cloudy weather and a high near 80, and later tonight will be partly cloudy with a low around 63. Tomorrow will be mostly sunny with a high near 84. 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That's the latest weather here on the Blair Radio 94.7 FM.
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1: 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Today we have a 70% chance of showers and thunderstorms with otherwise mostly cloudy weather and a high near 80. And later tonight will be partly cloudy with a low around 63. Tomorrow will be mostly sunny with a high near 84. 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That's the latest weather here on the Blair Radio 94.7 FM weather.

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A high of 79 today, and afternoon thunderstorms are possible. Detailed look at the forecast coming up in a little bit. We'll also talk about events and activities that are happening around us, what's going on with area high school sports as well. Everybody's getting back into session at least by tomorrow. So again, details on all of that coming up, and a mix of music to help you through your Wednesday. 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

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Today we have a 70% chance of showers and thunderstorms with otherwise mostly cloudy weather and a high near 80, and later tonight will be partly cloudy with a low around 63. Tomorrow will be mostly sunny with a high near 84. 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That's the latest weather here on the Blair Radio 94.7 FM weather.

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Getting you through your day with information that impacts you. Yes, we'll look at the news top of every hour and every half hour, looking in that forecast. A high of 79 today, chances of some showers this afternoon. Detailed look at the forecast, keeping you in know of events and activities that are coming up. And let's get into that mix of music, helping you through your day right here on 94.7 BlairRadio.com.

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1: 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Today we have a 70% chance of showers and thunderstorms with otherwise mostly cloudy weather and a high near 80, and later tonight will be partly cloudy with a low around 63. Tomorrow will be mostly sunny with a high near 84. 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That's the latest weather here on the Blair Radio 94.7 FM weather.
2: Up and down the streets of a no-name town, being heard, the wind is down, 35's rolling on the ground, loving every minute.

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0: 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Today we have a 70% chance of showers and thunderstorms with otherwise mostly cloudy weather and a high near 80, and later tonight will be partly cloudy with a low around 63. Tomorrow will be mostly sunny with a high near 84. 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That's the latest weather here on the Blair Radio 94.7 FM weather.
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1: 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Today we have a 70% chance of showers and thunderstorms with otherwise mostly cloudy weather and a high near 80. And later tonight will be partly cloudy with a low around 63. Tomorrow will be mostly sunny with a high near 84. 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

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Today we have a 70% chance of showers and thunderstorms with otherwise mostly cloudy weather and a high near 80, and later tonight will be partly cloudy with a low around 63. Tomorrow will be mostly sunny with a high near 84. 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That's the latest weather here on the Blair Radio 94.7 FM weather.

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The end. No chance for me to ever leave this prison of my sin. 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I heard

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2: 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Tonight will be partly cloudy with a low around 63. Tomorrow will be mostly sunny with a high near 84, and later that night we'll have a 30% chance of showers and thunderstorms with mostly clear weather and a low around 65. Friday we have a 20% chance of showers and thunderstorms with sunny weather and a high near 86. 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That's the latest weather here on the Blair Radio 94.7 FM Weather.
3: 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A message from the Blair Volunteer Fire and Rescue. Being a volunteer firefighter is about much more than responding when pager goes off. Our members dedicated countless hours to training, meeting, community events, standby assignments, continuing education, and the certification of courses, all while balancing careers, family, and everyday life. Members are consistently working to better themselves, to sharpen their skills, so they're prepared when the community needs them most. You'll also notice that an A, B, and C shift list for every day on the calendar for Blair Volunteer Fire and Rescue. Still 100% volunteer, earlier this year they adopted the three-shift model, similar to systems being used by other departments in the area. The members divided as evenly as possible among the three shifts, with each shift assigned responsibilities for overnight coverage on a rotating basis. Shift schedules specifically for the overnight hours and helps ensure that members are ready to respond while also giving volunteers more opportunities for adequate rest. Since putting the new system in place, it's been working amazingly well. And as always, when additional help is needed, members continue to step up for one for the other and for Blair. Calendar is just a snapshot of the commitment the volunteers make each month, and it doesn't even include emergency calls that come without invitation or a spot on the calendar. To all the Blair Volunteer Fire Department members, thank you for the time, training, missed evenings, late nights, and dedication you give to the community. The city of Takema reported the water department is going to start chlorinating the city's water to make it sure it continues to be safe for everyone to consume. You may notice a slight chlorine taste or smell for a few weeks. That will make sure the chlorine residual will be at or below state standards. Any questions? If you have, you can certainly contact Takema at 402-870-1251. The Washington County Sheriff's Office e-patrol report for August 14th through the 17th is available at washcountysheriff.org. In this time frame, 42 reported incidents were submitted. One arrest was made. Ryan M. Strang, 44, with a DUI, refusal, and open container. One citation issued to Bobby Kinner, 53, for criminal mischief, leaving the scene, fail to furnish ID, and a DUS. Two incidents with sports bikes that fled the scene. Education on law regarding mini bikes on the streets. One crash detection follow-up, underage driver released back to a family member. Several other contacts and business school checks were also noted on the e-patrol report, available again at washcountysheriff.org. The Jeanette Hunt Blair Animal Shelter reporting a supply shortage for the care of the animals. They're asking for assistance for some of the bigger needs, being the following items: dry kitten food, canned kitten food, scoopable cat litter, liquid laundry soap, medium and large exam gloves, kitchen-sized trash bags, Clorox wipes, hand soap, feline probiotics, and packing tape. Items can be dropped off directly at the Jeanette Hunt Blair Animal Shelter during open hours. Every bag of food, box of litter, roll of tape, cleaning supply helps keep things running and allows to continue caring for the animals. Blair Community Schools Foundation Family Fun Night is this Friday at Blair High School parking lot in Krantz Field. Doors open at 5. At the school opens to celebrate with many of the activities being highlighted. There'll be a volleyball scrimmage at 5, a football scrimmage at 7, band, cheer, dance, cross country, more. plus bounce houses, face painting, airbrush tattoos, balloon twisting, strolling magician, police, fire, community partners. WCB will be having free hot dogs, free popcorn from RVR Bank, free water from Taylor's, plus the Cheese Life Bowman funnel cakes. Lou and company Shaved Ice will be there to make sure nobody leaves hungry. The best part, 100% of the proceeds go back to the Blair Community Schools and the students. Speaking of students, the area sports for Washington County, let's see, that's coming through the rest of this week through Saturday. Thursday, August 20th, girls softball, Blair hosts Wayne. Varsity is at 6:30. Girls volleyball, Fort Calhoun is hosting Plattsmouth and Bennington. Friday, girls softball, a Blair tournament at Papillion. And the Blair Community School Family Fun Night is at the high school. For Saturday, August 22nd, girls softball, Blair tournament at Papillion. Arlington is at Wayne. Takema Herman is at Ashland Greenwood. Fort Calhoun is at North Bend Central. Now it's time for some life changes. Larry L. Daughtry, age 71, of Blair, passed away August 11th at his home. Memorial services will be held today from 11 a.m. at Campbell Amon Funeral Home. Graveside services will be held at the Omaha National Cemetery. Larry J. Adams, 73 years old, of Takema, Nebraska, passed away August 11th in Takema. Private family services will be held at a later time. Arnold George Ackerman, 82 years old, of Takema, passed away on August 16th in his home in Takema. Visitation will be Friday, August 21st, 5 to 7 p.m. at Palin Funeral Services. Memorial service will be at Carson Civic Center, Takema, Saturday, August 22nd at 10:30 a.m. News this hour is sponsored by Blair's Memorial Community Hospital, serving Blair, Fort Calhoun, and Takema. For Blair Radio News, I'm Kelly Johnson.
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Here's what's happening in our area. The Memorial Community Hospital is having a blood drive coming up tomorrow, Thursday, August 20th, from 10 a.m. to 4 p.m. at the Bagby Gentry Conference Room. The Blair Schools Foundation Family Fun Night is coming up Friday. That's this Friday, August 21st, 5 p.m. at Cransfield. There'll be volleyball scrimmage at 5:30, football scrimmage at 7. 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That, again, is coming up Friday night. Devaney Acres is hosting Sip and Paint at the Rustic Shed on Friday, August 21st at 6 p.m. The craft will be creating Highland Cow welcome door hanger. 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Esports Smash Tournament will be coming up Saturday, August 22nd from 5 to 8 p.m. Register online at Eastgate Sports Facebook page. There is no entry fee. Midtown Mayhem 3-on-3 Basketball Tournament will take place on Saturday, August 23rd. From 1 to 5 p.m. at WCP parking lot. Teams are already formed, but spectators are welcome. The next Lunch and Learn is August 25th at noon at the Bagby Gentry Conference Rooms. The topic is Breastfeeding Matters, Supporting Moms, Babies, and Communities. RSVP on the MCH website. Carter Place Senior Living is having an end-of-summer beach party and ice cream social on Thursday, August 27th from 2 to 4:30 p.m. There'll be ice cream, yard games, live music, and a senior resource fair. Street dance honoring Takema Fire and Rescue's 135th anniversary is on Saturday, August 29th from 7 to 11 at Tipsy Pig. There'll be live music from the Nuclear Bees. Those are a few of the happenings in our area. 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

0: Blair Radio 94.7 FM weather, brought to you by National Land Realty. Tonight will be partly cloudy with a low around 63. Tomorrow will be mostly sunny with a high near 84, and later that night we'll have a 30% chance of showers and thunderstorms with mostly clear weather and a low around 65. Friday we have a 20% chance of showers and thunderstorms with sunny weather and a high near 86. 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That's the latest weather here on the Blair Radio 94.7 FM weather.
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1: 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Tonight will be partly cloudy with a low around 63. Tomorrow will be mostly sunny with a high near 84. And later that night, we'll have a 30% chance of showers and thunderstorms with mostly clear weather and a low around 65. Friday, we have a 20% chance of showers and thunderstorms with sunny weather and a high near 86. 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That's the latest weather here on the Blair Radio 94.7 FM weather.
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Tonight will be partly cloudy with a low around 63. Tomorrow will be mostly sunny with a high near 84, and later that night we'll have a 30% chance of showers and thunderstorms with mostly clear weather and a low around 65. Friday we have a 20% chance of showers and thunderstorms with sunny weather and a high near 86. 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That's the latest weather here on the Blair Radio 94.7 FM weather.

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1: 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Tonight will be partly cloudy with a low around 63. Tomorrow will be mostly sunny with a high near 84, and later that night we'll have a 30% chance of showers and thunderstorms with mostly clear weather and a low around 65. Friday, we have a 20% chance of showers and thunderstorms with sunny weather and a high near 86. 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That's the latest weather here on the Blair Radio 94.7 FM Weather.

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1: 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Tonight will be partly cloudy with a low around 63. Tomorrow will be mostly sunny with a high near 84, and later that night we'll have a 30% chance of showers and thunderstorms with mostly clear weather and a low around 65. Friday, we have a 20% chance of showers and thunderstorms with sunny weather and a high near 86. 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
2: 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Tonight will be partly cloudy with a low around 63. Tomorrow will be mostly sunny with a high near 84, and later that night we'll have a 30% chance of showers and thunderstorms with mostly clear weather and a low around 65. Friday, we have a 20% chance of showers and thunderstorms with sunny weather and a high near 86. 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That's the latest weather here on the Blair Radio 94.7 FM weather.

We are gathered here today to get through this thing called life. Electric word, life, it means forever, and that's a mighty long time. But I'm here to tell you, there's something else. The afterworld. A world of never-ending happiness. You can always see the sun. 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

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A high of 79 today, and afternoon thunderstorms are possible. Detailed look at the forecast coming up in a little bit. We'll also talk about events and activities that are happening around us, what's going on with area high school sports as well. Everybody's getting back into session at least by tomorrow. So again, details on all of that coming up, and a mix of music to help you through your Wednesday. 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
1: Blair Radio 94.7 FM weather, brought to you by National Land Realty. Tonight will be partly cloudy with a low around 63. Tomorrow will be mostly sunny with a high near 84, and later that night we'll have a 30% chance of showers and thunderstorms with mostly clear weather and a low around 65. Friday we have a 20% chance of showers and thunderstorms with sunny weather and a high near 86. 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
1: Blair Radio 94.7 FM weather, brought to you by National Land Realty. Tonight will be partly cloudy with a low around 63. Tomorrow will be mostly sunny with a high near 84, and later that night we'll have a 30% chance of showers and thunderstorms with mostly clear weather and a low around 65. Friday, we have a 20% chance of showers and thunderstorms with sunny weather and a high near 86. 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

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Tonight will be partly cloudy with a low around 63. Tomorrow will be mostly sunny with a high near 84, and later that night we'll have a 30% chance of showers and thunderstorms with mostly clear weather and a low around 65. Friday we have a 20% chance of showers and thunderstorms with sunny weather and a high near 86. This weather forecast is brought to you by Ryan R. Schroeder, accredited land consultant for National Land Realty, serving Nebraska, Iowa, and South Dakota, online at nationalland.com. That's the latest weather here on the Blair Radio 94.7 FM weather.

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1: 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Tonight will be partly cloudy with a low around 63. Tomorrow will be mostly sunny with a high near 84, and later that night we'll have a 30% chance of showers and thunderstorms with mostly clear weather and a low around 65. Friday, we have a 20% chance of showers and thunderstorms with sunny weather and a high near 86. 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

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Tonight will be partly cloudy with a low around 63. Tomorrow will be mostly sunny with a high near 84, and later that night we'll have a 30% chance of showers and thunderstorms with mostly clear weather and a low around 65. Friday, we have a 20% chance of showers and thunderstorms with sunny weather and a high near 86. 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

I can easily feel myself slipping and slipping more and more ways. 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Nobody but you.

0: Here's what's happening in our area. The Memorial Community Hospital is having a blood drive coming up tomorrow, Thursday, August 20th, from 10 a.m. to 4 p.m. at the Bagby Gentry Conference Room. 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Esports Smash Tournament will be coming up Saturday, August 22nd from 5 to 8 p.m. Register online at Eastgate Sports Facebook page. There is no entry fee. Midtown Mayhem 3-on-3 Basketball Tournament will take place on Saturday, August 23rd from 1 to 5 p.m. at WCP parking lot. Teams are already formed, but spectators are welcome. The next Lunch and Learn is August 25th at noon at the Bagby Gentry Conference Rooms. The topic is Breastfeeding Matters, Supporting Moms, Babies, and Communities. RSVP on the MCH website. Carter Place Senior Living is having an end-of-summer beach party and ice cream social on Thursday, August 27th from 2 to 4:30 p.m. There'll be ice cream, yard games, live music, and a senior resource fair. Street Dance honoring Takema Fire and Rescue's 135th anniversary is on Saturday, August 29th from 7 to 11 at Tipsy Pig. That would be live music from the Nuclear Bees. Those are a few of the happenings in our area. 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
1: 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Tonight will be partly cloudy with a low around 63. Tomorrow will be mostly sunny with a high near 84. And later that night, we'll have a 30% chance of showers and thunderstorms with mostly clear weather and a low around 65. Friday, we have a 20% chance of showers and thunderstorms with sunny weather and a high near 86. 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

the Blair Radio 94.7 FM weather, brought to you by National Land Realty. Tonight will be partly cloudy with a low around 63. Tomorrow will be mostly sunny with a high near 84, and later that night we'll have a 30% chance of showers and thunderstorms with mostly clear weather and a low around 65. Friday we have a 20% chance of showers and thunderstorms with sunny weather and a high near 86. 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
1: Blair Radio 94.7 FM Weather, brought to you by National Land Realty. Tonight will be partly cloudy with a low around 63. Tomorrow will be mostly sunny with a high near 84, and later that night we'll have a 30% chance of showers and thunderstorms with mostly clear weather and a low around 65. Friday, we have a 20% chance of showers and thunderstorms with sunny weather and a high near 86. This weather forecast is brought to you by Ryan R. Schroeder, accredited land consultant for National Land Realty, serving Nebraska, Iowa, and South Dakota, online at nationalland.com. 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